0: Rodin.
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2: Bah non.
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4: Outsiders. Yeah. This happens so, on the block.
5: You wanna be a cowboy?
4: Day.
5: Hey, Mike, get your guns and meet me in the back right now.
4: Olehi. Yeah. Everyone wants to be a cowboy.

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0: That we got a vision.
1: You see, they for know say musician no be television.
0: You know?
1: We are people with vision. So they for live the visa.

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0: whether they say yes or no, we go come play this music.
1: You don't know. Now what my friend he talk, he say we are here.

0: 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We could be friends. Shit, we could do this every weekend.
1: That's right.
0: Alright? Is that alright with you? Yeah. Keep banging.

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Well, I cannot save you, don't have the resources to fight off these demons with these combined forces. Meet the whole world at sunrise for a duel the second that they threatened or dishonored you. 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